0: the most exciting cities in the world. 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

0: 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Yeah, baby. Sam J.
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We nemen je mee naar de catacomben van The Soul.

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Part two. The new formula, you know what I'm saying? Got a feeling.

Chaz Summers remix from Lilla Thomas, I'm in Love. De eerste reacties stromen binnen op de remix van Lilla Thomas. Sexy girl, you're the one I love. Met Timmy Allen van Change op WhatsApp. I love this remix. Chaz Summers, you did well.

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Our people made something out of nothing. There's always been magic in our DNA. From our art, our poetry, to the music we would play, the whole world watches. Our black renaissance was put on full display. We were raised right. 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We welcome new life.

0: Hey y'all, this is Layla Hathaway. I searched the world over for a place to jam, and I found it right here on the soul of Amsterdam. 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
11: This is Anja.

Soul Brothers and Soul Sisters. All we need is love. Shout out to Victor VC Clark for his remix of The Avenue. Gives me a very Christmassy feeling. Right, back to London. Sam Shelley, Street Sounds Radio. Taken for the remix van de Chai Lights. Changing for You. De 2026 Sam Shelley remix. En dit is goed. Dit is heel erg goed zelfs. Straks september. Are You Free Tonight? The Realm remix. Maar eerst de Chai Lights. En we hebben ook nog Violet Green binnenkort.

Let's go back to the 80s. 1984, the year of the original. September, are you free tonight? Welcome to 2026. This is the Realm interpretation. Shout out to Manny Rahilu, the man, the myth, the brains behind the remix. September, are you free tonight?

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The Soul of Amsterdam production. Johan Titsing, Andreas Helling in the house. En zo is Daryl McGee. Right here with you.

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1: 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Leah's Diary.

What can I do to stop you from leaving me? There seems to be a seriousness this time. I know I don't remember all the little things you'd like me to. But if you stay, I know.

whispering magic in your ears. 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This is The Quiet Storm.